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3: Good evening. We are continuing to see a fair amount of traffic in a few separate areas out on Northern Nevada roads for your Tuesday. Travel I-80 westbound right now with some heavy traffic between USA and Patrick, a bit further up between Vista Boulevard and at the Nugget Resort. Heavy traffic picking up if you're heading out to the North Valleys as well. Body slow and go both directions up on North McCarran right now between 395 and Pyramid Way. Got some congestion both directions at the Nugget Avenue overpass in Sparks, as well as some heavy traffic northbound South McCarran between Greg Street and at Nugget Avenue. And lastly, we do have some slowdown with a fair amount of traffic, 580 North right now between Damani Ranch Parkway and Moana Lane. From the Right Now Traffic Center, I'm Kristen Snow.
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0: 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Today is Tuesday, July 21st. Happens to be National Junk Food Day, which is just like Tuesday, right? I hate to admit it, but we probably have more junk food than I realize at our house. I mean, you know, I have young kids. This mama gets tired. We eat a lot of pizza. but, you know, here's a good idea for Junk Food Day. You might want to head over to Krispy Kreme because they have teamed up with the Girl Scout to turn some of their most loved cookie flavors into donuts. 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

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I don't know if you've noticed this or not, but there's a lot of celebrity wines out there. Have you tried Snoop Dogg's? Crime's Cali Red. It's pretty much in every grocery store. Well, a professional wine taster tried it. And first off, I wonder, how do you get that job? She said, unfortunately, it's not a hit. She said the vanilla-accented berry flavors tasted canned. She does appreciate the price point. It's about $11 a bottle. But she said she'd recommend just pouring yourself a gin and juice. I personally appreciate a cheap wine, so maybe that's why I'm not a professional wine taster. 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

95.5 The Vibe. I am Kristen, hanging out with you on your Tuesday evening. Hope you're having a great day. We'll check in with your right now traffic coming up, and we're going to talk about how you can win 1,000.

Well, good evening. As we take a final look at traffic for your Tuesday commute, we're still seeing some slowdown and congestion if you're traveling out to the North Valleys. Still seeing a fair amount of traffic and slowing as well. Westbound 80 between USA Parkway and the Nugget Resort, I-80 East near the Nugget Resort. We've got some slowdown up on North McCarran in both directions. A lot of that in the eastbound lane between El Rancho and Ronk Boulevard. And we're also still seeing a fair amount of traffic, 580 North right now between Damani Ranch and Moana Lane. Everything else in the clear. Have a wonderful evening. Buckle up and drive safely. From the Right Now Traffic Center, I'm Kristen Snow.

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1: Uh-oh, we're about to put some men on blast, Camilo. I'm sorry. You're going to let the fellas down right now. Let me ask you, on average, when it comes to a man, how often are they snooping around on their ex's social media accounts?
2: I would say frequently.
1: Wow, you are so honest. You're just letting out all the secrets. I love it, Camilo. Anyways, I saw this article. It was on Metro, and it was talking about that the average man snoops on his ex's social media accounts once every 30 days.
2: Well, that's not frequently.
1: What? That's too frequent, in my opinion. You shouldn't even be snooping around like that. No, thank you. Of course, count on us women to have more integrity. We check our exes' social media accounts less. So according to the study, on average, just once every 92 days. And I would like to report back and say I have never checked any of my exes' social media accounts because I can care less.
2: Pow!
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0: Drake lost $1.5 million betting on the World Cup. He put money on Argentina, and obviously they lost to Spain. Drake's bank account isn't hurting, obviously, and he's living his best life. He was spotted eating at an Italian restaurant right here in Soho. Where's our invite? What's going on, Drake?
1: 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Yeah, yeah.

0: It's time for...
1: Check it out.
0: Swipe left. Do not date.
1: When it came to your date, you know, I thought things were going good for you. What happened? This is Swipe Left. Kevin, what went down on your date?
2: Hey, I went out with this girl. She ordered just a salad, right? I mean, whatever. Good. You know, no problem. She just wants a salad, right? But here's the thing. She spent the whole meal reaching over and eating my stuff off my plate. Yeah. Yeah. She pretty much had half my steak and like all my fries.
1: That is the worst. That is so annoying.
2: No, I mean, you know, whatever. I don't mind sharing, but like this was over the top. You know, it's like, you know, order what you want. Don't make my meal your buffet. You know what I'm saying? I mean, even if I even offered to get her something else, but she just kept saying, no, I'm fine. And then she kept eating more of my food.
1: Obviously, you're not fine. Obviously, you need to eat a meal, but get your own meal.

Bad Bunny show canceled after his fans were evacuated. This took place overseas in Italy because there was a severe hailstorm going on, thunderstorm and heavy rain. So everyone had to evacuate for their safety. And good news for Bad Bunny fans, everybody got a refund on their tickets.

0: Nessa on air.
1: All right, now, Camilo, your kids becoming young adults. They are going to start dating one of these days. Let me ask you something. Your daughter comes to you, is like, Dad, I met this really nice guy. We matched on this dating app. I think he's the one. But he asked me to pay his electric bill, which was over $300. Should I pay it since he's the one?
2: Oh, you're getting me livid right now. I would be like, wait a minute, hold up. That's the first sign that he's not the one.
1: Okay, so this discussion's going on. This story actually went viral, and it was published in the New York Post where, you know, this happened. This woman thought she met the love of her life. It was a dream day. She felt really good about it. But then he immediately asked her to help pay his bill. So you don't think you should...

0: It's time for I'm Over It.
1: It's your time to vent about whatever is bothering you, all right? This is called I'm Over It, and the floor is yours. Ryan, what happened?
2: Yeah, you know what I'm over? Slow walkers that take up an entire street. Like, you're walking, I want to get to work the other day, and there's a family of seven, there's four adults and seven kids, and they're taking up the whole block. I'm trying to get around them and nudge them, but they're not paying attention. They're so oblivious. They're like, oh my God, look at the big building. It's beautiful. But they're all so oblivious, and I can't get past them. So I'm late for work by 15 minutes because of this stupid family that shouldn't be doing any tourist stuff because they have too many kids.
1: Okay, wait. Are you mad at the tourists? Come on. It's good for the economy.
2: What? Are you serious? I don't care about the tourists and the economy. I don't care. Come on.
1: So they were definitely in your way. You're over it.
2: Yeah, I'm tired of it. They're in my way. Get them out of my way. I'd pay them. I would have paid them. Here's $5, family. Get out of my way.

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2: Yo, man.
3: Yo.
2: Open up, man.
3: What do you want, man?
2: My girl just caught me.
3: You made her catch you?
2: I don't know how I let this happen.
3: With who?
2: The girl next door, you know? I don't know what to do.
3: Say it wasn't you.
2: All right.

Travis Scott got thrown out the club after he started throwing bottles at a fan who was casually filming him inside of a club right here in New York City. Then the New York Knicks player Jordan Clarkson was trying to stop the whole situation from happening, and then he got tossed out. Anytime I'm talking about Travis Scott, it's always connected to some drama, right? Like his Astroworld situation. Or remember the allegations of a security guard assaulting a man outside of a concert. Or the situation on the Miami yacht incident where allegedly he got intense with the yacht crew. Or when he was breaking the DJ's laptops. The list is long. Think about anger management, Travis Scott. Let's try that this year, okay?

0: Lisa on air.
1: What do you think about this? Should somebody warn their ex's new boo about their shady cheating ways?
2: No comment.
1: Wow, sticking to the guy code, I see, Camilo. I know who you're covering up for. All your scandalous friends out here.
2: Again, I say nothing.
1: Well, there's a trend. It's been going on TikTok where girls have been warning their ex's new girlfriend so that they could watch out because, you know, they're with a cheater. So I did some digging around, and yes, it is unhealthy to warn your ex's new partner about their past infidelities. This isn't my rule. This is according to an expert, an MD, and professor of psychiatry. So I was reading about this on scarymoms.com. It says, hey, you should not be doing any warning or anything like that because you could come off as jealous and bitter.
2: And it's possible that this person has changed. Not so. You gotta be positive.
1: Spoken like a true cheater defender. That's all I'll say about you, Camilo. 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

0: 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Now it's time for Confess with Ness.
1: Okay, so talk to me a little bit. This segment is called Confess with Ness, all right? It is exactly what it sounds like. You share something that, you know, nobody else knows, all right? And it is a safe place. You will not be judged, okay? So who do I have on the line right now, and what is the confession?
2: Hey, Nessa, I'm Emily. So here's my confession. I accidentally dated a married man.
1: Whoa, okay. We have to unpack. Talia, how did this even happen?
2: You know, I met somebody. I thought he was really nice. He's handsome. I'm like, okay. And then I had no clue. We were going on dates. I'm having a good time. I'm like, he's a lawyer. You know, he dresses well. He's got money. I'm like, this is... And then my friend, you know how our friends are like our little spies for us on social media.
1: Right.
2: So she's, yeah, so she's like searching around and she's like, look at his Facebook. It's got family photos, anniversary posts.
1: Whoa. So okay, so.
2: Wait,
1: can I tell you? He's not even ashamed of it, you know? Like, it's all in the public. So go on with the story.
2: Well, I was mortified because I would never do that to somebody, but I just had no clue. And then, you know, as soon as my friend showed me, I was shocked, but I was like, oh, okay, that's it.
1: Wow. Okay, so did you confront him?
2: I kind of ghosted him, to be honest, because I just feel like if somebody's not real with you, like, you don't owe them, you know? I'm like, I'm just getting out of here. No, thank you.

DaBaby, now the chef. He's expanding his business into the food industry. DaBaby opened up a restaurant in his hometown of North Carolina, and it's called No Knife Chicken and Waffles. Sounds delicious.

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0: Nessa on Air.
1: All right, now, Camilo, your daughter is in college. Let's fast forward a little bit. It's her wedding day. You plan on walking her down the aisle? I take you as a traditional dad, right?
2: You know how expensive weddings are? Of course I'm walking down that aisle.
1: What would you do if you were running late and then your daughter was over it? She was done waiting for you, so she decided to walk down the aisle without you.
2: Oh, there's a big problem. There's going to be a big problem in that altar.
1: This scenario actually happened. It was a story on Reddit of a mom that was supposed to walk her daughter down the aisle, but she missed it because she was late and the daughter decided to do it herself. Now, let me give you the full context. The daughter tried waiting, but the officiant had another wedding to make, so the daughter was under a whole lot of pressure. She had to make a decision, so that's what she did. Is the daughter wrong?
2: Absolutely wrong. I would have waited, stalled, talked to the priest, talked to everybody.
1: What about the mom? You don't think she was wrong?
2: Nessa, you gotta wait. We brought this child to this planet.
1: Okay, so you're on the mom's side. I just want you to know that the mom came up with a million reasons why she was late, but ultimately it was all because she was not ready all the way. And that's why she was late. I'm on the daughter's side. Mom kept playing around and the officiant had to go. Maybe the wedding was never going to happen, so she had to make the right decision. Camilo, all that to say, don't be late to your daughter's wedding, okay?
2: Got it.

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0: Vanessa on Air.
1: Happiness is something we all should feel. That's what I think. Now, Camilla, this is going to be a really loaded question. I need you to be honest. Are you happy?
2: Vanessa, I'm happy every day playing music right here, right now.
1: Absolutely. You know, being grateful really changes your perspective and makes you appreciate what you have. That is really, really important. Now, here are some things you can do to feel happier. I get it. Not everybody's going to feel happy all the time. I know I don't feel happy all the time. So here are some things that you can do to help you feel better. And it takes less than 10 minutes to get it done. Okay. So thankfully, I found this on CNBC. And let's do this together, Camilo, in real time. All right. It's going to make us happier. Text or call a friend. Well, actually, don't call a friend because you're live on the radio. But text somebody.
2: Got you.
1: Plan for this, Camilo, when you're done DJing. Do something hard that you've been avoiding. Because when you do that, you're going to feel so much better.
2: The gym? Okay.
1: That, right. Or give someone a compliment. Here, I'll help you, Camilo. Give me a compliment.
2: Vanessa, thank you for joining us every day. You're great at what you do.
1: You don't sound thrilled enough. I don't like it. Try again. I don't like this, Camilo.
2: You put me on the spot, yo. Stop.

Ariana Grande from Breakups to Makeups. Everybody's been talking about her spending a lot of time with her ex, who was also her former backup dancer, Ricky Alvarez. They've been around the city schmoozing, walking their dog, and TMZ got photos of them. Meanwhile, Ariana Grande's on tour, also getting that old thing back while selling out five shows back to back at Barclays.

0: Nessa on air.
1: Where do you think most stressed people live?
2: It's obvious, Nessa, right here in New York.
1: Actually, Camilo, you're wrong for once, okay? We're actually not even in the top 10 most stressed out states in the country, which I actually was surprised about because, like you, Camilo, I would have thought we were right there at number one. So the key indicators to break down what states and like who's the most stressed out, it's based on people being overworked, being stressed out over money, stressed out over their health, family stresses, the list goes on and on. So according to this study, it was actually done by this brand called Kamoa. Here are the top five most stressed out states in the country. At number five is Nevada, which is really interesting because Vegas is out there.
2: I can see why.
1: Number four, Louisiana. Also another surpriser because, you know, New Orleans. I would think everyone's having a good time.
2: Yup.
1: Number three, Oklahoma. Number two, Alabama. And the most stressed out state in America, according to this study, not by me, is Tennessee.
2: Wow, Tennessee. Never been there.
1: Camilo, I don't think you've been anywhere outside of Queens, to be honest.
2: Stop.

0: YG just stopped by my show and was keeping a secret from me. Here he is. He's going up against The Game this Thursday for Versus on Apple Music.
1: Kylie, what's wrong?
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1: You know what the secret sauce is to make your love last a lifetime, Camilo? It has something to do with breakfast. Are you ready for this?
2: Uh-oh, talk to us, Nessa.
1: You gotta snuggle after breakfast, all right? 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
2: Gotcha.
3: 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Uh-huh. Jiggle. Uh-huh.

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1: Damn, little mama. 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

0: 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But I'm back like they forgot about
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1: Regulators. We regulate any stealing of his property. 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But you can't be any geek off the street. 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

0: Life with Dr. Sanjay Gupta.
1: How often do you stop to wonder whether you should share something that's revealing, maybe even embarrassing, with a partner, a friend, or even your boss? In her new book called Revealing, The Underrated Power of Oversharing, behavioral scientist Leslie John says doing just that can help you deepen relationships that are vital to your life. We need people to trust us in order to get things like love, friendship, and career success. That's what she told us. When you make yourself vulnerable by revealing something sensitive, it does make other people trust you. In turn, when you ask someone to reveal something about themselves, showing that interest will generally lead someone to like you more. Why? Because people like to be asked about themselves, she says. It also signals that they are discriminating and choosy, but in a good way. I'm Dr. Sanjay Gupta, helping you live a better life.
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15: Police report that there's still work to clear a crash with an injury in North Reno on 395 northbound north of Red Rock Road, as well as a crash with an injury reported east of Sparks on 80 eastbound west of Lockwood. Heavy traffic is still reported on 80 eastbound from Pyramid to Lockwood. From the Right Now Traffic Center, I'm the Sax Man.

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3: Back in 2019, I made a documentary for HBO called One Nation Under Stress. And what was true then is still true now. Money and financial problems are consistently ranked as the number one cause of stress in the United States. And a brand new study out of the Mayo Clinic found that worrying about money may age the heart even faster than traditional risk factors. Unlike an acute stressor, such as a short-term work deadline or a brief illness, financial strain is often chronic and ongoing. And because money affects so many aspects of daily life, financial stress can be difficult to escape. Even so, financial stress does not mean you're doomed, just means you need to double down on the things you know are good for heart health: diet, exercise, sleep, and of course, not smoking. I'm Dr. Sanjay Gupta, helping you live a better life.
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0: roads are now crash-free. All previously reported crashes have been cleared. Heavy traffic still reported on 80 eastbound from Rock to Vista and on 395 southbound from Lemon to Panther. From the Right Now Traffic Center, I'm the Sax Man.
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0: 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Right now, traffic on Old School 95.5 The Vibe.
1: Keep your eyes peeled for a crash reported in Sparks on 80 westbound west of Nugget Avenue. Traffic starting to back up in this area. Delays are still reported on 80 eastbound from Rock to Vista. From the Right Now Traffic Center, I'm the Sax Man.

0: All right, here we go. What up, Vibe Nation? Happy hump day. I'm Brad Vincent, your voice in the middays with you on your midday Wednesday morning. Hey, the phone lines are up. 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

0: 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That's the number to the Vibe Studio. Go ahead, reach out, give me a call. I would love to talk to you. Love to hear what the heck you got going on. 955_TheVibe is our Instagram. Give us a like, give us a follow, bring us along with you today. Let us know how you're avoiding inhaling all this smoke. Anybody else smell like a campfire right now? Yeah, me too. Yo, shout out to anybody who's affected by the wildfires too. Hopefully they evacuated, made it out safely. It sucks. Wildfires suck, but it's that time of the year and we got to be as prepared for it as we can, right? Yo, we got some Chance the Rapper tickets for you too, though. You want some Chance the Rapper tickets? He's going to be at the GSR September 18th. Well, we're going to send you and a plus one out there, so make sure you stick around. And you remember a couple weeks ago, we talked about guys naming ladies flexes that instantly make them attractive, right? Well, now ladies have taken over and are naming guy flexes. Oh, yeah, all the guys putting their head up to the speaker like, what are the flexes? What are the flexes? What do I need to work on? Yeah, boys, we're going to talk about all of that and then some on Reno's hottest station for all things hip-hop and R&B. 95.5 The Vibe.
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11: 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I'm Dr. Sanjay Gupta, helping you live a better life.
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0: 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So ladies are taking the social media, naming guy flexes that instantly make them attractive. We're going to talk about some of them coming up.
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0: One, Miss E, So Addictive. That album still flexes so hard to this day. Isn't it, though? Like, tell me you don't start, like, bouncing back and forth when you start right here and get your freak on. Come on now. And that's just one of the bangers on that album. I'm Brad Vincent, hanging out with you until 3 o'clock. Go ahead and reach out, 829-0955.
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Reno's Old School 95.5, The Vibe. So LeBron James free agency is one of the biggest topics just in pop culture right now, not even in sports culture. And to be real with you, the decision might have just been leaked. Oh yeah, you ready for this? It's not official, but sources are saying he might be coming back to MIA. That's a reunion I am happy to see. Shout out to LeBron.

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0: Day. Reno's Old School 95.5 The Vibe. How we doing, Vibe Nation? Happy Wednesday. It's Brad Vincent hanging out with you. Hope you're having a great Wednesday morning so far. The last little bit of it. Hey, let's talk about back to school season. I know it's not quite there yet, but we are just a few weeks away from the crunch feeling real. You know what I'm talking about? So if you're a student, you're a teacher, you're a parent, you're going to feel that pressure. You're going to feel that bank account hit. It's just what it is. I mean, you got to get the kids pencils. You got to get highlighters, scissors, pencil boxes, erasers, right? Because kids make mistakes. There's a lot you got to get. A new backpack, man. Come on now. Because, you know, you can't go to school without a fresh looking backpack. It's like going to school without a fresh pair of shoes. You just can't do it. Well, we're going to give you a chance to overhaul that closet, your classroom, your back-to-school shopping spree could be yours. 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It's the back-to-school shopping spree, and it's right now on our website at 955thevibe.com.
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9: If you're looking to get stronger, you don't necessarily need a bunch of heavy weights to do that, at least not to start. Body weight workouts, when you do them the right way, can be really effective. Strength and conditioning specialist Dana Santis told us, with body weight training, you create progressive overload by changing joint angles, adding instability, or choosing more challenging variations of the same exercise. Two other factors driving progressive overload are time under tension and muscular fatigue. That means the amount of time your muscles are engaged during a movement, the slower the movement, the harder it will be until you reach the point where you can't do another rep with good form. You want to stop before you collapse. Also, remember this. Pay attention to your breath. So important. Breathe out when you exert force. I'm Dr. Sanjay Gupta, helping you live a better life.
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0: 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Only in Miami do you see stuff like this. Don't worry, it's going to start being in other places as well. You know, if you go to Asia, you see a lot of this, where people flip like U-Haul trucks and moving trucks into self-promotional billboards. Well, this OnlyFans model just did that, giving everybody a free show, some of which they didn't want to see. And you're only going to find this out on the internet, of course, right?
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2: Oh my god, Becky, look at her butt. It is so big. She looks like one of those rap guys' girlfriends. But, you know, who understands those rap guys? They only talk to her because she looks like a total prostitute, okay? I mean, her butt is just so big. I can't believe it's just so round. It's like out there.

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We are Northern Nevada's concert destination. Yes, sir. Yes, ma'am. And we are going to hook you up with some Chance the Rapper tickets. Yeah, you've been waiting for them, right? Well, I'm not going to string you along anymore. We're going to hook you up with these tickets coming up here in just about 10 minutes. Chance the Rapper going to be at the GSR September 18th, 2026. 10 years of their coloring book is coming on tour with them. You want to go? Of course you do. How do you win the tickets? 829-0955. That is the number to the Vibe Studio, and that is your free access into the GSR to see Chance the Rapper. Stick around. 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

0: 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So the owners of MySpace plan to bring back the platform, and they're saying social media has honestly just become way too addictive. 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Creating your page, learning basic code, right? You're putting music next to it. 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
11: Now seems as good a time as any to remind you, you don't always have to take healthy habits to the extreme. Not only are you unlikely to stick with something that's difficult, even if you can keep it up, it's probably going to be to the detriment of something else. And chances are that something else is more important. So if you're on a quest to improve your health, I promise the basics are going to take you much further. I'm talking about diet. Try and be as plant-based as possible. Exercise, meaning multiple rounds of cardio and strength training, and sleep. For most people, 7 to 9 hours a night. I'd like to think of these things as sort of a three-legged stool, right? If you're not doing any one of them, it's really hard to keep balanced with the others. The key here is you don't have to strive for perfection. Doing anything is going to be better than nothing. I'm Dr. Sanjay Gupta, helping you live a better life.
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25: That's right. Album number 10. Short Dogs in the house. It's getting close to the end, y'all. But we're gonna kick it like this on the last album.

Hip-hop and R&B, 95.5 The Vibe. Hey, the Reno Aces, yeah, have a 6:35 first pitch tonight out at Greater Nevada Field. Oh, by the way, it is also Wild Wednesday. Make sure you get those 10/29 tickets.

clowning his enemies all over Rick Ross right now in his first week album sales. Just a simple LOL WTF. Hey, look, we all know Rick Ross gets better with time.

of the Sweet Deal. That's right. We got sweet deals dropping all over the place. We got one dropping this Friday, the Reno Bar and Grill. 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

95.5 The Vibe. Well, ladies and gentlemen, my time is up. I'm Brad Vincent, and I'm going to get up out of here. I want to thank you so much for making me a part of your Wednesday workday. Be sure to tune in tomorrow at 10 a.m. We got a lot going on, a lot to talk about, and even some good concert tickets. Oh, yeah, you know it's coming. Northern Nevada's concert destination, right? Hey, be safe. Be kind to each other. Have a great Wednesday night. Tomorrow is Thursday. Start getting ready for that Friday buildup. I'll talk to you tomorrow. I'm out of here. Peace.

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13: We've all been there, in a boring meeting, a long lecture, struggling to stay awake. No matter how hard you try, you nod off, and that is never a good look. Aside from the obvious, making sure you're getting enough sleep, there are a couple quick pick-me-ups that experts recommend before you take your seat. If you have time, you might try to squeeze in a quick nap, just a couple minutes even. That can increase your alertness. Or try to pop outside for a quick walk, get your blood and your hormones pumping, splash some cold water on your face, or grab a cup of coffee, obviously. If you're not a caffeine drinker, even just taking small sips of water throughout your meeting could be enough to keep you awake. Of course, you could also make a point to engage in the meeting. You're not likely to fall asleep while you're actually talking. I'm Dr. Sanjay Gupta, helping you live a better life.
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14: Good afternoon. Still seeing just a few slowdowns out on area roads, so still looking pretty good for your Wednesday commute. Westbound 80 in areas, traffic has picked up a little bit there between USA Parkway and at the Nugget Resort. As well, USA Parkway itself in that northbound lane is congested between Electric Avenue and I-80 westbound. Northbound South McCarran, still seeing some heavy traffic between Greg Street and Nugget Avenue. If you're traveling out to the North Valleys, we do have some slowdown between North McCarran and Panther Valley. Light traffic still up on North McCarran and a little bit of light traffic 580 South at Moana. From the Right Now Traffic Center, I'm Kristen Snow.

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7: Well, good late afternoon. Continuing to see those same slowdowns out on area roads for your Wednesday travel. If you're heading out to the North Valleys, not too bad. Only between North McCarran right now and Panther. Both directions up there on North McCarran between 395 and Pyramid Way. Also still seeing some slow and go in areas between USA Parkway and the Nugget Resort. That is out on westbound 80. And still that same heavy traffic and slowing northbound South McCarran between Greg Street and Nugget Avenue. Everything else in the clear. Drive safely from the Right Now Traffic Center. I'm Kristen Snow.
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0: See, this is the type of joint you gotta dedicate to somebody. 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Young Money.
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2: This thing right here is letting all the ladies know what guys talk about. You know, the finer things in life.

good evening. Getting you up, out the door, and on your way home for your Wednesday commute. We've got some slowdown if you're traveling out to the North Valleys right now. Audi and Panther Valley up on North McCarran still seeing some congestion both directions between El Rancho and Rock. Westbound 80 between USA Parkway and the Nugget Resort still seeing that same heavy traffic northbound South McCarran between Greg Street and Nugget Avenue and USA Parkway itself in that northbound lane between Electric Avenue and I-80 westbound. From the Right Now Traffic Center, I'm Kristen Snow.